0: 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Y'all are crazy.
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0: High school, man. Hey, Wes, I'm gonna get with you in third period tomorrow. I'll holla at you.
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I'm holding on your rope, got me 10 feet off.

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Don't whisper, don't talk, don't run if you can.

0: 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Way I'm looking at you, whatever. Keep looking at me.
1: 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Transformando la radio. It's just Justin.